myself. When you go quiet, I hate myself. 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Think I'm insane.

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0: What do you think, you own me?
1: That's exactly what I think.
0: I know, it's what everybody always thinks, but everybody happens to be wrong.
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1: Schreib uns eine Mail. Studio@bonn.fm.

Yeah, I told my brother slow down with that hustle though. 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When life's good, brother, time is a funny thing. I seen day dates turn into court dates. 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So basically you're trapped in a trap. And I know a couple acts getting active off the perks. And a Fennigan, a Jack boy called Jack. A plumber in his 9 to 5. When it's time to ride or glide with the best of them. You ain't see that star in your face when you're laying in your crib. Waking up thinking I must be in Bethlehem. I pennied many men, penny man, 50 cent. Left him with his head leaking claret by his cherry red. On a drain, man, it's very dead. I told bro, stop wasting petty on his petty.

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Them drugs dumb you down physically. Ignorance was never bliss to me. 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I don't wanna have it on me, but it's mandatory. 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

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He blows out his smoke. 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

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And late at night I wonder maybe that's why, because I never wanna hear the same cry from a kid who doesn't fit in to the world that he live in. A half cast, just kidding, wear a mask, just kidding, move arse, just whip him. Yeah, no sitting, there's no living. And yo, you can't hate the roots of the tree and not hate the tree. So how can I hate my father?